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3: Today, going to be a high of 18 in Swift Current with some clouds and a chance of some rain maybe here with a wind gusting up to 60. For tonight, you're going to see a low of 6 degrees out there with similar conditions and more wind gusting to 60 again. Tomorrow, the weekend starts out at a high of 20 degrees with both sun and cloud. Sunday, 24 and sunny. Monday, 25 with both sun and cloud again. Then by Tuesday, 24 and sun and cloud. 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

0: Frank Walker with Lay It On Me, taking us close to 7 o'clock on this Friday morning. We got your latest news, weather, and sports coming up at the top of the hour from the Swift Current Online Newsroom. Thank you for joining myself, Tara, here on the Magic Morning Show on this Friday morning. Coming up in the next hour, taking a look at all the things we are celebrating today. Speaking of celebrations, also going to be heading on over to our greeting zone and your next chance to put on your thinking caps and try to answer our impossible question of the day is coming up in the next hour.
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2: I'm Eric Adam. Here's what's coming up in news. Rainbow trout are once again swimming in Burnett Pond. The city of Swift Current will be reopening Fairview Pool for the season on Saturday. And a Langbank ranching family is being recognized for decades of environmental stewardship work. 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

0: high of plus 25. And on Tuesday, some rain showers and a third high of plus 25. 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
1: Current conditions, hour-by-hour temperatures, and the weather radar map are all in one spot. 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

Tara with you on the Magic Morning Show at 8:40 on this Friday morning. Just heard there from Gracie Abrams with That's So True. Now let's get back to our impossible question of the day today. In case you missed it, here is today's question. On average, it takes you 47 minutes to do this. What is this? And we had quite a few good guesses coming in on the text line. Ryan said, get ready for work. Mike said, to be fully awake, like in body and mind. Those are both fantastic answers, although they are not the correct one. Courtney on our Facebook page said laundry. And Angie actually said shopping. And although she was not specific, I'm going to give it to her because the actual answer is groceries. Apparently, it takes us 47 minutes on average to do groceries. So there you go. That was the answer to today's impossible question. Make sure you tune in again at 7:50 on Monday morning for your next chance to play.

0: Virginia the Vegas and Better Man on the Magic Morning Show this Friday morning, brought to you by Pioneer Co-op. I'm Tara here with you. And speaking of Vegas, let's take a look at what's happening with our Swift Cup. Of course, we are into the finals of the NHL playoffs. Again, we have the Drain Guys Hurricanes going up against the Casey's Golden Knights. And after last night's game, the Drain Guys Hurricanes now lead the series 3-2. That's right. They just need one more win and they will win the coveted Stanley Cup, and the Drain Guys Hurricanes will win the coveted 2026 Swift Cup. Now, the next game between these two teams is coming up on Sunday, so we'll have to wait and see what happens with that. But anytime you want to know what's happening with the Swift Cup, you can head on over to the Swift Cup page on Swift Current Online. And of course, don't make sure to head back there to see who will eventually reign as our 2026 Swift Cup champion.
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6: 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If pelvic floor weakness is affecting

0: Kissing You. That was Alex Porad taking us into 8:51 on this Friday morning here on the Magic Morning Show, brought to you by Pioneer Co-op with myself, Tara Garcia. Quickly approaching 9 o'clock, as I said, got your latest news, weather, and sports on the way for you from the Swiftcurrent Online Newsroom. Next hour, more great music on the way. Going to be taking a look at some of the big movies coming out this summer, and a big event coming up this weekend, Ride for Dad. We're going to be talking about that coming up in the next hour as well.
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That was Cameron Whitcomb at 9:26. You are listening to The Morning Show here on Magic 97, the Friday morning show brought to you by Pioneer Co-op. I am Tara. We're having a great time here. Make sure you stay tuned. Next break, we're going to take a look at movies that are going to be coming out this summer. But first, it's Glass Animals, Heat Waves.

PDA. That was Scott Hellman on Magic 97, taking us close to the 10 o'clock hour on this Friday morning. We got your latest news, weather, and sports coming up from the Swift Current Online Newsroom. Before we get to the next hour, though, just a reminder, if you have a beautiful beard, mustache, or mullet, we want to see it, and we'll even reward you for it if it's the best one. That's right. 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
1: Good morning. I'm Eric Adam. The East End Economic Development Committee announced the launch of a fundraising campaign on Wednesday that will support the cost of a more than $700,000 digital X-ray system. Val Bideau, chair of the East End Economic Development Committee, explains that a digital X-ray machine has been in the works for the past 2 years.
2: Had some great interest, and everybody kind of got on board and then presented it to the Rural and Remote Minister of Health, Lori Carr, and she was in agreement with us. We've had several meetings with her, and we're off and running.
1: Bideau says that a fundraising gala will be held in August at the East End Memorial Hall to raise funds for the machine and its installation. Students from Irwin School recently joined members of the Swift Current Wildlife Federation to release rainbow trout into Burnett Pond.

That's how it feels to be a Frontier Days VIP. 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

0: Tuesday, it's going to be highs of 25 degrees with Sunday and Monday looking like sunshine and then Tuesday bringing back the rain. 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
1: The full line egg, Southwest Explorer. 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

Hungarian folks. Tonight, the SCCHS has its annual All That Jazz concert happening at the high school. The night will begin with a 30-minute swing dance lesson led by a dance instructor, and then the concert is on from 7 to 9:30 p.m. And if you're interested in going, you can read more about the show tonight.

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3: Today, getting to a high of 18 this afternoon with a chance of a thunderstorm and wind gusting up to 50. For tonight, supposed to be similar conditions with more wind gusting to 50 again at a low of 8. Tomorrow, you're going to see 20 degrees and mostly clouds. Starting on Sunday and going right through to Tuesday, it's going to be highs of 25 degrees with Sunday and Monday looking like sunshine and then Tuesday bringing back the rain. For local news, weather, and sports at any time, download the Swift Current Online app.
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That's Loud Luxury. There was a motor vehicle collision in Swift Current. 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

0: Good afternoon. I'm Darian Folks. I'm here with Violet Suretsky, our 2026 Southwest Explorer. Hey, Violet.
1: Hey, how are you?
0: Doing pretty good. How's the day going?
1: Just great.
0: That's good to hear. So one of the projects you've been working on called Her Voice, highlighting women in our community and the impact that they've had. Your second story went up on Monday. Can you tell me a little bit about it?
1: Yeah, so the second story highlighted an incredible woman named Sharon Dickey, who is the first ever female mayor of Shaunavon. And getting to talk to her really was so incredible. We had a great time. She welcomed me right into her house. So it was a very intimate feeling to be there, to hear her story, the struggles she went through and how she overcame them.
0: Cool. That's awesome. First woman mayor of Shaunavon. That's a big milestone, I would say.
1: Definitely. It was so impressive to hear how she was a game changer. I mean, she broke through the glass roof and she...
0: Totally.
1: She was such an impactful person in Shaunavon's history and for anyone in the Southwest as well.
0: Cool. That's awesome. And I know you've been doing one of these every Monday. So can you give us a hint on what's coming up next week?
1: I don't want to say too much, of course. It has to be a surprise. But the woman I'm featuring next week has something to do with the agricultural industry. That's all I'll say for now. But it's a great story. So check on Swift Current Online on Monday in the morning and the story will be up and you can hear all about it.
0: Okay. Awesome. Well, we'll keep an eye out for that. Thanks for joining me.
1: Thanks for having me.
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